tears I cry and tears of pain. They're only to hide my guilt and shame. I forgive you, now I ask the same of you.

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2: It doesn't matter if you love him or capital H-I-M. 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
1: Música W.
2: All around music. 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
1: W.
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3: They went on forever. 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There were lots of stars at night. And when it would rain, it would drop to it, they were beautiful, the most beautiful skies, as a matter of fact. The sunsets were purple and red and yellow on fire. The clouds would catch the colors everywhere. That's neat, because I used to look at them all the time when I was little. You don't see that

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1: W.
2: Well now, we call this the act of mating. But there are several other very important differences between human beings and animals that you should know about.

Brother speaks righteous, sister Cena says funky. How bizarre.

stuck around. TV news and cameras, there's choppers in the sky. Marines, police, reporters, that's